is whistling in the night. One dog is growling in the dark. Something's pulling me outside to ride around in circles. I know you.

window. It kind of wakes me up a little. I don't turn on the radio, 'cause they play shit like, you know,

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1: In every job that must be done, there is an element of fun. You find the fun and snap, the job's a game. And every task you undertake

Welcome along to the Voice of Peace. I'm Tim Shepherd. The music's edited by Hillel Abramovich. Sound by Ori Fenichel. It's the Voice of Peace Radio's 100 FM. Hits and memories from the Voice of Peace era. Starting off with Queen and Don't Stop Me Now. This next song was Rolling Stone's 204 on the 500 greatest songs of all time. Go figure. 1986, New Order, Bizarre Love Triangle.

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That was Fleetwood Mac, Say You Love Me. Into Roxy Music. 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

0: all the way from 1991. That's Seal and Crazy. That would make quite a good alternative national anthem. Well, we've got one already, obviously, but... in a moment, the Bee Gees will be up with Love You Inside Out. 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

the Bee Gees, of course, and Loving You Inside Out. Next up, some classic David Bowie. And this is not America, apparently.

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And I think you're gonna be alone. Elton John, Rocket Man, 1972. Moving 1 year forward to 73, it's the Doobies. 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
0: 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Let's keep it going into the Beatles from the White Album, While My Guitar Gently Weeps.

Ah, one of my favourite tunes there, The Beatles. While My Guitar Gently Weeps. That's us for today, my darlings. Thank you so much for listening. I've been Tim Shepherd. The music was edited by Hillel Abramovich. Sound by Ori Fenichel. 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We'll check out with the Human League. Keep feeling fascination. Bye-bye.

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I'm losing count. 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

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It's hard to say that I'd rather stay awake when I'm asleep, because my dreams are bursting at the seams.